come from somewhere. And sometimes people at the restaurant are left with no choice other than to just go down to the grocery store and go get some food, to cook with, that is. So everyone was pretty happy about that. There was a lot of kind of weird interactions going on between the maitre d' and like three or four grocery store workers, because it turns out that the maitre d' grew up with those three or four people that were going to the convention. It was a fairly happy reunion, even though it was, I don't know if spontaneous is the right word, but unexpected. We're gonna play some grocery store music for you here, and, these are all songs that I think, you know, they play in the grocery store, and they it fits there. It's a very, like, it's a very good vibe for a grocery store. We're going to get into Manic Monday by the Bangles. And you know what? It is Monday, so that's pretty exciting. All right, I will talk to you soon.

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So, hope you're enjoying the music out there. I certainly am. And it reminds me a lot of all the time that I've spent in grocery stores, which is fairly extensive, but it is nowhere near as extensive as the amount of time that the maitre d's friends who are at the grocery store convention have spent in grocery stores. So yeah, and it was kind of interesting because, you know, everybody kind of recognized each other at first, but it was like one of those things where people were like, wait, where do I know you from? And then finally somebody just had to ask and be like, wow, you look really familiar, but I'm not sure where I know you from. And then there were kind of like a whole slew of options that were going around, kind of like people were saying like, oh, well, maybe I know you from like a previous job, or maybe I know you from college, or something else. And people kept being like, well, no, that's not it. That's not it. Until the maitre d' was like, wait a second, I think that we grew up together. And then everyone was like, oh yeah, that's totally it. So yeah, it was a pretty exciting little reunion for everybody. I think I'm going to turn up the music again, and we'll listen to the song 2 Weeks by Grizzly Bear, and then we'll see after that. So I'll talk to you again before the end of the hour. But anyway, here goes.

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Be inspired. Hope you're enjoying the show today. I know I am. It's making me feel like I'm in a grocery store, which is pretty good. I just wanted to add that while, like, during the convention when all the grocery store workers were at the restaurant, I don't know, like, what it was about it. Maybe it was just, like, all the grocery store talk around. There was somebody who, like, came into the restaurant like 10 minutes before they were closing and, you know, kind of like just frantically started like walking around to all the tables and trying to like look at the menus and be like, oh man, I'm so late, and I really need to eat dinner tonight, but I'm so late. And you know, finally just kind of settled on getting a little bit of mashed potatoes or leftover salad that was happening at the restaurant that night. And, you know, everyone was out by, you know, just the minute before the restaurant closed. So it worked out, but that had never happened before at the restaurant, and it was pretty exciting. So we're going to get back into some music for you. Mr. Blue Sky.

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Well, it's getting to be about that time of the hour where it's time for me to head out of the studio. I had a good time tonight. Hope you enjoyed the show, all the grocery store themed songs that we have, or songs that would feel in place listening to, like, at a grocery store. I know I enjoyed it. So I'm going to leave the studio, but that doesn't mean that you have to. Stick around, because starting at 6, Evening Jazz is coming on. The greatest jazz on earth, right here in Humboldt. DJ Gordon was there in New York, Pittsburgh, and San Francisco. Has the music to share with you. Mondays, 6 to 8 p.m., so keep it tuned in to Humboldt Hot Air, and you're in for a good time. All right, we're going to get back into some music for the last of Afternoon Bite, and I will see you next time on the second Monday of September from 5 to 6.

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That's our theme song, the Campbell Adderley Quintet, and the name of the tune is Janine, if you're interested. I've got an interesting show for you tonight. I'm going to do some doubling here. These are jazz standards as sung by some of the great masters, and then sung again by people like Cecile McLaurin-Salvant, So Cecile McLaurin-Salvant, Carmen McRae, and then Ella Fitzgerald. These are all people who are doing the same tune. You just see the genius of how different approaches from different people just transformative work. So let's start with Sarah Vaughan. If you're a jazz fan, you've spent time with her. Sarah Vaughan, this is from her, I think it's a late 1950s album, I Didn't Know What Time It Was, and then we'll hear Cecile McLaurin-Salvant doing the same tune.

my will. Why this strange desire that keeps mounting higher when I look at you? I can't

Cecile McLaurin-Salvant, not cloning Billie Holiday, but riffing on her in a, such a beautiful way. This is really great jazz singing, and she's got a stellar career ahead of her. She's already changed the music. So we heard her do the we heard her version of the Billie Holiday tune "You're My Thrill," and before that, Billie herself doing it. And to open the set, we heard Sarah Vaughan do "I Didn't Know What Time It Was," and then Cecile McLaurin-Salvant's version of the same tune, so changed, so much of what makes jazz so compelling, that you can take a tune and so many different people can add to it in so many different ways. Let's do one more of these Cecile McLaurin-Salvant. She's kind of my featured artist tonight. This is a longer track, "What a Little Moonlight Can Do." And this is her version of the tune that we just heard. So let's listen to that, and then we're going to change to a different artist after that. Cecile McLaurin-Salvant, "What a Little Moonlight Can Do." Oh, wait. a little bit of an interruption here. First, the Billie Holiday version of that tune, "What a Little Moonlight Can Do." Then, the Cecile McLaurin-Salvant. My playlist got a little bit discombobulated here. So, first we'll listen to Billie Holiday, Teddy Wilson, a classic, a jazz classic, and then Cecile's version of it, which can become another jazz classic.

Cecile McLaurin-Salvant and her longtime partner, Sullivan Fortner, on piano, What a Little Moonlight Can Do. The jazz critic Leroy Jones once said that once Billie Holiday does a tune, it no longer exists in its original form. I'm beginning to think you could say that about Cecile McLaurin-Salvant as well. We're going to continue with Sarah Vaughan and Billie Holiday, both doing Prelude to a Kiss. Listen to this. Listen to two geniuses doing, talk about what is the original form after you hear something like this. What is it? Prelude to a Kiss, Sarah Vaughan first.

with nothing fancy, nothing much. You could turn it to a symphony, a Schubert tune, with a Gershwin touch. Oh, how my love song

Prelude to a Kiss, Billie Holiday, and preceded by Sarah Vaughan doing the same tune so differently. And that's, I would say, late mid-50s Billie Holiday. You can hear her voice beginning to change there. So beautiful anyway. And Sarah Vaughan leading off the set. I'm going to follow... Let's see, I better do a PSA now before I follow with anything. So, it's the Arcata Playhouse. 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See you at the Playhouse. And to continue with the music, to take us to the 1 hour mark just about, I wanted to play the next tune is, it is one that you know if you're a jazz fan, Ruby My Dear. It's a Thelonious Monk tune, and we'll hear it first by Monk from the album Brilliant Corners. This is the Thelonious Monk Septet with Coleman Hawkins, Max Roach, John Coltrane, the Penguin Guide to the conservative play, Penguin Guide to Jazz. It's a British publication, or was a British publication, used the word stupendous to describe this album. And you could say even that might have been an understatement. Anyway, this is Ruby My Dear. It's a Monk tune done first by Monk and his group, and then we'll hear it by Carmen McRae, the singer Carmen McRae.

Carmen McRae from her album Carmen Sings Monk. And we heard Clifford Jordan on soprano and tenor saxophone, Eric Gunnison piano, George Mraz on double bass. He came over from the Chico Hamilton group, I believe, in those days. Al Foster on drums. It's a very nice album. Everything on it is, I mean, if I had more time, I'd play the whole album on this show. And before that, we heard the same tune played by Monk himself, the Thelonious Monk Septet from Monk's Music, with an all-star, Art Blakey, and Coleman Hawkins doing a very, very moving solo on that tune. Monk was so dedicated. You read his biography. They say that when he was off work, he would walk around the west side of neighborhood of New York where they lived on up in the West 60s, where Lincoln Center is now. It was not like that in those days. He knew people, and he would walk to different apartments and ask to play their piano. He would just come in and play the piano for a few hours and then go somewhere else. So we're coming up on the hour. Let's do the station ID, and I have some more of this for you for the second. Do the station ID, and I have some more of this for you for the second hour of the show. It's going to

the flexibility of jazz and how, you know, there are many ways to speak the language. For example, this is Billie Holiday doing the standard Summertime, the standard tune called Summertime, which you all know. And then we'll hear it from Charlie Parker with strings, and then Ella Fitzgerald with Louis Armstrong. So I hope you pour yourself something calming for this Summertime, Billie Holiday.

Okay, so two versions of Summertime. The last one we heard, Ella Fitzgerald and Louis Armstrong together, and three versions. And before that, we heard Charlie Parker with strings doing Summertime, and we began with Billie Holiday doing the same beautiful tune. If that doesn't show you the range of jazz, I don't know what would. It's you know, you can have a really beautiful tune and yet people can do completely different things with it and move you with each one of them. So let's move to a more up-tempo tune from a rather obscure Ellington album called Concert in the Virgin Islands. I don't even know if... I had it as a record, as an LP originally, and I think the CD version of it was combined with another concert. It's a little bit hard to find for that reason, but you can find it. Concert, and it's a fabulous Ellington album, The Concert in the Virgin Islands. And so this will be the Ellington band doing one of their signature tunes, Things Ain't What They Used to Be, with a kick-ass solo from Johnny Hodges on alto saxophone. Alto saxophone. And that'll be followed by the same tune from the vocal group Lambert Hendricks and Ross way back in the 1960s. I think both of these date from about that period. I'm not sure when Ellington did the Virgin Island concert, but based on the personnel that it shows on the record, on the CD, it sounds like it might have been about the same period, 60s, 70s. So, fasten your seatbelt. Things ain't what they used to be.

Frank Sinatra, we heard last September song, and before that, Sarah Vaughan doing the same thing. Very, very different rendition from Sarah Vaughan, that's for sure. And that's what we're doing tonight, our doubles and triples of the same song, mostly doubles. Embraceable You preceded that, Ella Fitzgerald, preceded by Chet Baker, the trumpet player and singer, doing Embraceable You. So let's continue as we get toward the end of the show here. I have room for a few more of these. This is John Coltrane toward the end of his career, when the quartet was just breaking records in jazz, sort of shattering the concept of what was possible. Suddenly, Coltrane did an album of ballads with a singer that almost nobody knew, named Johnny Hartman, because he really liked Johnny Hartman's sound, and you'll hear why when you hear this. And so this is a tune from that album. They say it's wonderful. Coltrane with Johnny Hartman. And then we'll hear it from a very different perspective after that.

the wonderful voice of Diane Reeves. With Branford Marsalis Quartet, they say it's wonderful. And before that, we heard Johnny Hartman doing the same tune with John Coltrane. We opened the set with a couple of, now I'm losing track of how many I played this set. September Song, Frank Sinatra, and opening with Sarah Vaughan doing September Song from her 1954 album with Roy Haynes and Clifford Brown. What a great album that is, Sarah Vaughan with Clifford Brown and Roy Haynes. Roy Haynes called her a genius. So that takes us pretty much to the end of our show this week. Next week will be our 100th evening jazz show. I have something special planned for that. And you're all invited to come back and join us for a couple hours of jazz next week, same time. In the meantime, this is your host, Jazz Gordon, wishing you a good evening. And I'm going to go on the auto feed since, alas, our next show, Zelda is not able to make it tonight. So this will be our auto feed. But come back in a week and we'll all be here waiting for you.

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We stand on the brink of a great achievement. In this island, there is no solution to be found to our disagreements by shooting each other. There is no real invader here. We are all Irish in all our different kinds of ways. We must not now or ever in the future show anything to each other except tolerance, forbearance, and neighborly love.

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0: 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She realized if she wanted conversation, she's out of luck for 3 more years.

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I've been up thinking what it means to be sinking, what it means to be different. Never listen, but at least I can say that I tried and I made a decision. Hope you remember that night in December when I said I was fine while I lied, and I hope you forgive me for wasting your time all the years that it took to grow into my spine. But it's different now, got a whole other vision now. I've been pushing my limit now, cause the way that I was isn't helping me. Still don't believe that it's only a matter of will, it was made for me. But I don't understand what that label means. There's a vacancy that I fill with the doubt that I'll never be able to figure it out. Got me running around and I'm chasing my tail, stuck in the middle. I'm wanting to live and then wanting to fail. All I do is compare the path that I took with the one that I wanted to go and repair. If I live enough, what's there to prevent me from giving up? Will I learn to let go if I give enough? Will I come to believe that this is enough? Can't remember much, and I've always been here, hesitant, moving forward, paralyzed, living in fear. But the way these days got me feeling, it's like I'm invisible year after year, hiding away, only to live for the day where I figure it out and get rid of the doubt when it's always been there. Hard to believe that this world is

it's worth it. Let's begin at the surface. Like, what is my purpose? Get a degree and then act like it's not about me when I can't even reach you in person. Work on my social skills, cause just knowing that shit doesn't pay the bills. Cause the world doesn't stop when you're waiting still. It doesn't mean the pain you're feeling isn't real and doesn't need to heal. It just sits if you let it. Breaking your mind is like breaking your bone. You just need to set it, cause it's past hurt. When you're taking that shit out to pasture, don't regret what it taught you to capture. Set it in plaster, use it to get yourself further and faster along. And I hope when it hurts, you remember the song and forgive in the past when you didn't know wrong. And just live a little. Every moment that passes, we're in the middle of a wrong and a right. And I hope you can find it within yourself to forgive yourself in the dark of the night. Cause it's all that we are, fragile and in denial. What we need, we won't find in a vial or pill. It's raw and it's real. Decided that chasing your image will leave you misguided. But still, the start of it all is the good that we made. And the middle and end can just get in the way. But as long as you keep yourself grounded, you'll find your way through. When you're feeling surrounded or broken, overcome with emotion comes and goes with devotion. Treasure yourself in the struggle to live within.

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And this is, of course, Yura Boric Forums every Monday night from 10 to midnight. Rocking metal and metal-adjacent tunes and whatever is in between. There's no Zelda tonight, so it's not really a rock block tonight, but we got 2 hours of heavy metal. That first one was, of course, The Heart From Your Hate by Trivium. Going out to Narnar. Thanks for listening, Narnar. And let's get onward, upward, and inward with more music. Right? Well, this one you should know, because this is called The One You Know. It's more metal or grunge. It's Alice in Chains.

0: Once again, thank you for listening to Uroborg Forums here on Humboldt Hot Air. This is your host, Wizard, speaking. 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Did you know that Food for People is Humboldt County's food bank, supplying 23 food pantries in communities throughout Humboldt County, including Arcata, and an on-site choice pantry at 307 West 14th Street in Eureka? Food for People operates 18 different hunger relief programs to meet the needs of more than 21,000 people of all ages across Humboldt County, including remote rural communities and many locations in between. Several programs are tailored specifically for children, seniors, and people with disabilities. A list of food pantries, mobile produce pantry sites, and other food distributions throughout the county can be found by using the Find Food Near You link at foodforpeople.org. That's
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0: Well, I guess I should probably talk about what we heard over this past first opening set of tonight. We started with Heart from Your Hate by Trivium, The One You Know by Alice in Chains, Black Magic Radio by Green Lung, Divinity of Flesh by Warbringer, a new one by Down, Blood Oath, that's the actually the radio edit, just because the intro was way too quiet and way too long, so I used the radio edit. And then we ended that set with Sandy Cheeks by Larsenia Rowe, which, you know, we're covering a lot of different styles tonight. A lot of different metal styles, grunge styles, whatever you want. You got a request? You can always text it in, 707-382-1398. And maybe I will, maybe I won't. Who knows? But hey, there's a lot of great shows here on Humboldt Hot Air, including Radiant Atlas with DJ Cobra Lily. It's the first Tuesday of the month from 9 to 10 a.m. Ease into your day on the first Tuesday morning of the month with an hour of tunes featuring female, trans, and queer artists from across the world. Hey, there's another show. So, this is Uroborg Forums, though, so we're going to get onward, upward, and inward with more metal and metal-adjacent music. And we're going to hear a new one from Ministry right now. It's called We Hate. And right after that, we're going to hear I Speak Astronomy by Ginger. And the reason I'm playing Ginger is today is the Ukrainian Independence Day from the Soviet Union. And so I figured I should play some Ginger. They're from Ukraine. So until then, though, here's the new one by Ministry, We Hate. Oh, once again, I'm forgetting completely how to press buttons correctly. So let's try that again. Oh, I mean, it's not my fault. It's clearly technical difficulties on the side of the radio, right? Speaking of which, sorry about the broadcast, but I'm assuming that anyone who's listening is listening to the stream, either live or archival. And if you're listening to the archive player, thank you. I'm in the future now.
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0: Hello. This is Wizard, your host of Uroboric Forms here on Humboldt Hot Air. 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Or if you're coming home from a metal show, tune in, 94.7 FM. Although our broadcast is not working that well right now, but the stream is working okay. So tell your friends, hey, tune in on the internet. Maybe they will. We'll see. Who knows? You want to text me, you can at 707-382-1398. Let's go over what we just heard. So we started that second set there with We Hate by Mystery, new one. I Speak Astronomy by Ginger. Ginger's from the Ukraine. It's I said this wrong earlier. It's the Day of Independence for Ukraine from the Soviet Union, not Russia.
1: But we all know it's the same.
0: We heard United Hate by Malevolent Creation. Paradoxic, that was that kind of like techno one by Starset. And we ended with Bomb to a Knife Fight by the Barbarians of California. Also a new one. I think the Starset one was also a new one. A lot of new stuff tonight. Playing a lot of new ones. But hey, thanks for tuning in here at KHHA LP Arcata 94.7 FM. HumboldtHotAir.org. So we do have more metal to get to. Thought I'd maybe promote another show here on Humboldt Hot Air. Let's see here.
1: Mother Tucker, Tuesday 10 to 11, drive through neon deserts under sparkling purple skies with drag king Tucker Noir. Roll the windows down and let the swell of the synths pour out into the world. Transport your Tuesday morning with 80s new wave and synth pop with a few sprinkled surprises.
0: That's Mother Tucker, Tuesday 10 to 11. So, as per usual, with Uroboric Forms, we are going to be celebrating heavy metal birthdays here at the top of the hour. Starting with John Bush, born August 24th, 1963. John Bush being mostly known for being in Armored Saint, the lead singer of our Armored Saint. But he actually joined Anthrax for quite a few years. So we're going to start with Anthrax, and we're going to hear some Armored Saint later in the birthday set. Also, happy birthday to Andreas Kisser from Sepultura, 1968. Bounty Hunt. We're going to hear Molly Hatchet. Danny Joe Brown's birthday was on August 24th, 1951. Not necessarily metal, but proto-metal, I'd say. Molly Hatchet and Uriah Heep definitely, contributed to the metal atmosphere, what I like to call proto-metal. And boy, oh boy, I left the I left what I need. There's a birthday in Uriah Heep. I think, if I remember correctly, it's Ken Jensen. I didn't write it down, but I think it's Ken Jensen of Uriah Heep. I think he was probably born in the late 40s because, Uriah Heep's old. So anyway, those are the birthdays that we're going to be celebrating tonight. Thanks for tuning in. Let's get onward, upward, and inward with more metal and proto-metal in this birthday set. Stay tuned to KHHALP Arcata. All the way to midnight.

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0: Boy, oh boy, did we hear some good heavy metal in that last set. Happy birthday to all those people, including Ken Jensen from Uriah Heep, which we just heard, Gypsy. Before that, we heard Can You Deliver by Armored Saint featuring John Bush. Before that, Bounty Hunter by Molly Hatchet featuring Danny Joe Brown. Septic Schizo by Sepultura featuring Andreas Kisser. And we started the entire set with Crush by Anthrax featuring John Bush. Happy birthday, y'all. You're listening to Uroboric Forms here. I'm Wizard. You can always text me at 707-382-1398. But until then, let's do some more metal. Who needs more metal? I need more metal. Am I talking to myself again? Who knows? But we do need to get onward, upward, and inward with more metal. Here's Enslaved with a new one, Solar Will. It's more metal!

Thanks for tuning in to Uroboric Forums once again on this lovely Monday night. I just felt some raindrops on my little walk to the lavatory. Oh yeah, I felt some Humboldt rain. Real raindrops, not mist. That was fun. Well, what did we hear in that last set? We heard a lot. Solar Will by Enslaved, followed by Swallowed by the World by Xenobia, Ghosts Among the Obelisks by Wolves in the Throne Room, Cycle of Ruin by Angelis Apatrida, Your Ghost Again, a new one by Mastodon, and we ended with Thorn in My Side by Exodus. And we have one more tune before we say see you next week, or hear you next week, since it is radio. But I would like to say that you're listening to KHHALP Arcata, 94.7 FM, HumboldtHotAir.org, and until next week, may your days and nights be filled with metal music. 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It's Night Jumps Queen by Annihilator.

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It's the low stress diet and it's coming your way. 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And I don't need a doctor to see the low stress plan's working for me now. 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

0: 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I admit this on their conduct, not on what they say. And this means that they have become, in themselves, moral monsters.
1: 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It's pretty cool. You can check out anytime. Thank you for listening, friends. Merci, merci beaucoup.

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In this island, there is no solution to be found to our disagreements by shooting each other. 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

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The City of Arcata also provides tips to limit food waste on their food waste prevention page. Stay green!

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2: Are you kidding?
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3: Hey, hey, we are the Monkees. You know we love to please. A manufactured image with no philosophies.
4: We hope you like our story, although there isn't one. That is to say, there's many. That way, there is more fun.
5: You've told us you like action and games of many kinds.
6: You like to dance, we like to sing, so let's all lose our minds.
7: We know it doesn't matter, because what you came to see is what we'd love to give you and give it 1, 2, 3.
8: But it may come 3, 2, 1, 2, or jump from 9 to 5. And when you see the end in sight, the beginning may arrive.
7: For those who look for meanings, in form as they do fact, we might tell you one thing, but we'd only take it back. Not back like in a box
4: back, not back like in a race, not back so we can keep it, but back in time and space.
8: You say we're manufactured. To that we all agree. So make your choice and we'll rejoice in never being free.
3: Hey, hey, we are the Monkees. We've said it all before. The money's in, we're made of tin. We're here to give you more. The money's in, we're made of tin. We're here to give you

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1: 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The same thing goes for Christmas.
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4: Somebody come up and giggle at you. 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
5: Gunbait. 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That's what this economy is based on.
6: Are you telling me that you don't see the connection between government and laughing at people?
7: Well, let me tell you one thing, son. Nobody ever lends money to a man with a sense of humor.

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clown. 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

combination. I've been static in my stasis, a depressing conversation. But when my mind's in a bad place, you're texting me a smiley face, reminding me that it's okay not to be okay. Overshare the nice cashiers, bagging lemon scones at Trader Joe's, and oddly for a second we both feel less alone. And why is it that we exist? Is it to make this place better?

0: 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We're going to play our international queer news program This Way Out, episode 2004. In case you're curious, they have been airing queer news around the nation since the mid 80s. After that, we're going to continue our adventure through the 1950s queer music scene. Somehow, all of the artists that I'm going to play, names start with a B. Coincidence. Today's letter is B. Lots of great things start with B. Let's get started with This Way Out, right here on Humboldt Hot Air.
1: And it was like they did the divide and conquer thing. We didn't know about it either. Was my best friend a spy? Was Bunny a spy? Was Helen a spy? Was my lover a spy? Who was going to tell on us? A terrible silence in the Mitsubishi Maine as every day more of us went up before the summary courts martial.
2: 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I'm Brian DeShazer. In the news this week, Russia's crackdown forces the Russian LGBT network to shut down, while England offers new hope to people with drug-resistant HIV. A U.S. federal judge blocks the Trump administration from excluding gender-affirming care from the Affordable Care Act, while Ohio makes it harder for trans people to change gender markers on state IDs. Canada unveils a powerful new monument honoring victims and survivors of the historic LGBT purge. A Flash Rainbow Rewind remembers lesbian purges in the military that leads to the conclusion of Pat Bond's classic tale, Murder in the Whack. So snuggle up, you found This Way Out.
3: I'm Rhett.
4: I'm Tanya Kane Perry.
3: With News Wrap, a summary of some of the news in or affecting LGBTQ communities around the world for the week ending August 22nd, 2026.
4: The Russian LGBT network is shutting down. In a statement on Facebook, the group blamed the extremist label it's been branded with by the government. In their words, the designation has made the previous public format of its work impossible. Any connection to the organization may create additional risk for the people we seek to support and protect. Their social media accounts will also be deleted soon. Russia's Supreme Court banned what it called the International LGBT Movement in 2023. The Russian LGBT network was found to be an extremist organization, according to the St. Petersburg City Court this past April. This is just one example of the intensifying anti-LGBTQ plus crackdown across the country since the ruling. Queer venue owners have been thrown in jail. Displaying the rainbow flag or even similarly colorful items can lead to arrests and fines. Eight other LGBTQ groups have been banned in just the past few months after being dubbed extremists, according to Human Rights Watch. Since 2006, the Russian LGBT network has been pivotal in the fight for social acceptance and protection of LGBT rights, offering support and guidance to activist groups, local rights organizations, and professionals working with the LGBT community. Their farewell statement says, "The Russian LGBT network may close, but dignity, solidarity, and people's right to be themselves cannot be destroyed."
3: England's National Health Service is making a new life-saving treatment for multi-drug-resistant HIV available. Following recommendations from the Clinical Priorities Advisory Group, patients who are resistant to other antiretroviral medications can access the drug lenacapavir under the brand name Soonlenca. NHS Scotland has already approved the drug, although the Scottish Medicines Consortium has yet to reach a pricing agreement with the manufacturer. The All Wales Therapeutics and Toxicology Centre rejected lenacapavir based on guidance from the National Institute for Health and Care Excellence, but Wales normally falls in line behind NHS England. Antiretroviral treatments are largely effective at reducing HIV to undetectable viral loads for most patients. However, among England's nearly 100,000 HIV-positive people, hundreds endure a rare mutation of the virus. Lenacapavir's novel approach offers new hope for them. Under the brand name Yeztugo, lenacapavir was approved by the U.S. Food and Drug Administration in 2025 for pre-exposure prophylaxis, or PrEP. It was found to be almost 100% effective at preventing HIV transmission. The drug is administered through a combination of oral and injectable doses. After initial treatment, there is only a biannual maintenance shot. In the coming weeks, the treatment will be offered to reportedly 92 eligible recipients. Over the next 3 years, the treatment is expected to be given to around 300 individuals. Health Minister Baroness Marone said the landmark treatment will totally transform the lives of those living with drug-resistant HIV. The announcement is in tandem with the National Health Service's larger plan to eliminate the spread of HIV in England by 2030. That plan includes an increase in available testing and a national program to provide life-saving care and treatment for HIV. As of this August, lenacapavir is currently available in 10 countries and expected to reach 24 more by the end of 2026.
4: The Trump administration cannot exclude coverage of gender-affirming health care under the Affordable Care Act, according to a U.S. federal judge. Senior U.S. District Judge Nathaniel Gorton of the District of Massachusetts ruled that the Department of Health and Human Services had exceeded its authority in cutting the treatment from the Affordable Care Act, or Obamacare. In 2025, the Centers for Medicare and Medicaid Services aimed to curb enrollment in the programs to reduce federal spending. Its Marketplace Integrity and Affordability final rule reclassified certain gender-affirming care treatments as no longer essential health benefits. As a result, certain insurance plans were barred from covering those procedures. A coalition of 20 states and Pennsylvanian Governor Josh Shapiro sued the Trump administration over the rule change. They argued that the revisions were unlawful and would increase premiums and out-of-pocket expenses, not to mention the loss of health insurance altogether for many enrollees. Judge Gorton sided with the state's coalition to strike down the rule on August 14th. He found that the Department of Health and Human Services had unlawfully revised the scope of essential health benefits without submitting a congressionally required report with proper certification. Other marketplace provisions challenged by the coalition's lawsuit continue to be litigated in other venues.
3: Ohioans must

0: passports first, then present that to the BMV. Dara Adkinson is executive director of trans equity organization Trans Ohio. They spoke to NBC4, Columbus Local News, about the harms of the new policy.
1: It's a safety issue. You know, you're pulled over for a traffic stop and immediately flagged as potentially having a fraudulent identification on you because your stuff doesn't match who you present as. You know, it's harder to access healthcare, harder to access insurance when your matching ID documents do not correspond to what is the gender designation on file.
0: LGBTQ advocates additionally criticize the lack of a transition period prior to the policy change. Activists are taking quick action to provide support for those in need. Trans Ohio has identified at least 10 county probate courts that will process birth certificate updates for transgender Ohioans. The LGBTQ plus advocacy and legal aid organization, Equality Ohio, is providing free representation for legal name changes and birth certificate gender marker corrections for those at or below the federal poverty line.
2: Two Winnipeg artists have unveiled a new national monument in remembrance of Canada's LGBT purge. Visual artists Shauna Dempsey and Lori Millen won an international competition in 2020 to design the work. Their Thunderhead Monument was introduced in the capital city of Ottawa on August 21st. Dempsey and Millen came up with the idea to have the monument depicting a thunderhead cloud. Millen was inspired to use the imagery as she felt it represented the uplifting effects of community throughout the ongoing fight for queer rights. It's also a direct response to the harm caused by the historic discrimination by the hand of Canada's federal government between the 1950s and 1990s. The LGBT purge was a systematic campaign to identify and expel thousands of queer members of the Canadian Armed Forces, the Royal Canadian Mounted Police, and members of the Federal Public Service. The rolling thunder of that injustice can still be felt today. The monument is a large white column in the shape of a thundercloud. Visitors are able to walk through the hollow, cloud-shaped center to find the interior covered in disco ball mirror tiles. It's described by the artists as a way of honoring the strength and resiliency of Canada's 2SLGBTQ+ community. Dempsey elaborated on her monument's meaning in the Global News.
3: I think it will be, in part, a site of grieving because many people didn't survive. Many lives were lost due to the effects of homophobia and transphobia. But I also think being in that form, that thundercloud, that uplift with all of those disco tiles, I think there will be that same sense of power that Lori talked about, that we are together, we are powerful, look at what we can do together.
0: 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Follow the news in your area and around the world. 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
0: Thank you. 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
2: And I'm Tanya Kane Perry. 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
17: When I went in the service, the thing that got me right off the bat was I couldn't believe how

0: people were treated. I was absolutely, it, I just couldn't believe it, you know. We used to stand at attention out in the hot sun. It was in Alabama. And I saw women stand there and pass out and fall and crack their heads open. And you're supposed to walk over them, you know.
1: Yeah, for no reason that we could think of.
0: Yeah, I mean, it was just incredible, just the things that happened. Or, you know, the pressure in the barracks, you know. And it was like, it was really wrong to be friendly with the women, and it was like, it was made real clear to us that we weren't supposed to even touch each other or get too close to each other, because that was wrong. You'd be up on charges for being a lesbian. And it was just the pressure, you know, of watching your every movement and things like that. And there was a couple in my platoon, and they were gay, and they had to sneak around. But everybody was talking about how they thought that maybe they might be, and if they were, you know, they were going to get really kicked out and harassed. And also, there was, when I was stationed in Fort Leonard Wood, they had a network called the CID, and there were women in our barracks that were CID agents.
2: What does CID stand for?
1: Honor Intelligence Division.
2: Okay.
0: Yeah. And I was in my room one day, and the woman across the hall came in and said, "Hey, Sharon, you better watch out. The CID's after you." I said, "What are you talking about?" I said, "What are they going to get me for? Having pictures of women on the wall?" You know, I mean, everybody that I knew that was gay had to be really sneaky and really clever, because they knew that everybody was after them, and they knew what would happen to you, you know, if you got caught. You know, and it was just without having to go through the horrendous thing of when you were caught, the trials and the things that you do to it, just the life in there of trying to survive, you know, is really repressive, really bad.
2: Yeah. What time period were you in the service?
0: I was in 1960-61.
3: Last time on This Way Out, actor-comedian Pat Bond began the story about how she entered the Women's Army Corps towards the end of World War II and found an environment ripe for a budding lesbian.
4: And there were five or six women sitting around waiting to get in. It took me quite some time to figure out that they were indeed women. They were wearing men's suits, men's haircuts. Now, you know, the psychiatrist knew that they were dykes. A two-year-old would have known. Was it always going to be like that? I guess I thought it was.
3: It stayed that way for a while, but Bond's one-woman show soon takes a tragic turn in the conclusion of Murder in the Whack.
4: And my lover and I adopted a kitten. And when we went overseas, we couldn't take it with us, they said. And we couldn't give it away, so I hid it in my ditty bag, of which I have said there were no ditties in it. And we went aboard the ship with the cat. Well, we no sooner got outside the Golden Gate Bridge that we're all violently ill. Have you ever been seasick? Oh, my God. You prayed that you were in the top bunk in those three-layer bunks. Didn't have any Dramamine, no. So one day I was lying there, green, and you literally turn green, vomiting away. And the first sergeant came to me and said, "You're wanted topside in Class A uniform." Class A uniform? Those were winter wools. And they were stiff with vomit. Oh, what idiocy now. So I got into my Class A uniform with the tie. I used to send the tie to the cleaners with a note on it saying, "Do not untie tie." God forbid the other dykes should find out. So I went topside, and there was a huge table with the commanding officer, the executive officers sitting around it, and a cardboard box in the middle of the table with a cat in it. We were being court-martialed for having brought a cat on board the ship. And they called witnesses, the male officers, who were mostly doctors, who had just come from fighting in places like Guadalcanal. And one of them let us use the old operating room for the cat. And they said to him, "Have you seen a cat on board this ship?" And he said, "No." They thought it was hysterical. They told me they even bound the proceedings and sold them later on to the men, to show them examples of idiocy in the Women's Army Corps. Well, you know, you had no defense. There was no defense attorney, but I had seen Perry Mason. Oh, if I had only known he was Perry Mason, it would have comforted me a great deal. My lover was sitting there crying, they're going to take away my stripes. What'll my mother say? So I said to the first sergeant, did you ever give us a direct order not to bring a cat on board this ship? She said, no, but you guys knew. And I said, but did you give us a direct order? No. So we got out of it. Whew. But we never saw the kitten again. I think they threw it overboard. Well. And the CO said to me then, you think you are out of this, but I will be watching you. Her name was Mildred Burgess, an obvious dyke. Well, we got to Yokohama in Japan, and there was a band there to meet us. We thought we were going over to be deprived. A band, a woman's band wearing men's uniforms, striped on the side, bow ties, the whole thing, playing the Whack marching song. You ever heard the Whack marching song? Well, duty is calling you and me. We have a date with destiny. Ready, the Whack is ready. Their pulse is steady. The world to set free. La-di-a-di-a-di. Service, we're in it heart and soul. Victory is our only goal. We love our country's honor, and we'll defend it against any foe. We didn't know it was the Colonel Bogey March. We had not seen Bridge on the River Kwai. So they stuck us in trucks and hauled us off to Tokyo, to the Mitsubishi Main, a hotel. Yes, the same folks that made the fighter planes that are now making your cars, Mitsubishi. Well, it was a gorgeous hotel with a beauty shop and a bar and a gift shop and two women to a room. And for every two women there, we had a maid. Can you believe it? And we were told we weren't supposed to do anything because we had to save face. We couldn't carry anything. We couldn't lift anything. The maid did it. Well, my maid came up to my shoulder, and she took one look at me and went, Papa-san. She recognized me. Papa. Oh, I loved her. So I would get behind her when she was lugging my barracks bag and kick it with my foot to try to help. Well, two women to a room. How exciting. I remember one woman came out of her room one morning and said to me, good morning, lover. Would you cry to tone it down a bit so I can get some sleep? And they were taking three bed checks a night. That should have said something to me, too. They also had whack night at home, one night a week when men weren't allowed in the building. Now, there were no men in the building anyway. There were five straight women in the company. Maybe. They were wavering. All they needed was a glass of water and a shove. And our band would play Prisoner of Love, you know, alone from night to night you'll find me, too weak to break the chains that bind me. I need no shackles to remind me I'm just a prisoner of love. Well, we would drink and dance and drink and dance. But then things began happening, strange things, like a friend of mine whose name was Helen Hunt. Try to remember that name with me, for me. It is the name of one of our first lesbian martyrs. Helen came to me and said that they called her in and told her that they knew she was a homosexual. You see, the war was over. I didn't know till years later that that had made the difference. The war was over. They didn't need dykes who could take a bus motor apart and put it back together again blindfolded, did they? We didn't know that. And Helen said they had read her mail. They had pictures of her dancing with a woman, kissing a woman. And that they told her that unless she gave them the name of 10 of her friends, she would be dishonorably discharged. They would tell her parents. And you know, in that era, they did things like burn your passport. You were no longer a citizen. You couldn't vote. And then one at a time, every woman in that company was called in for what they called a summary courts-martial. One of the women went out and got pregnant. She was so terrified. And it was like they did the divide and conquer thing that we didn't know about either. Was my best friend a spy? Was Bunny a spy? Was Helen a spy? Was my lover a spy? Who was going to tell on us? The terrible silence in the Mitsubishi Main as every day more of us went up before the summary courts martial. And one day Helen, who was 20 years old, went up to the sixth floor where she lived and jumped out the window. And at 20, she was dead. And they gave her a military funeral with a flag draped over her coffin. And they played taps over her coffin. And the thing that haunts me still is that her parents will never know why their child died. They didn't have tranquilizers, you know, in those days, so they stuffed us full of phenobarbital. And we were finally guarded by 6-foot men wearing guns. And all we did, nobody wanted us to go to work, we just sat there and drank and took phenobarbital and cried and drank and took phenobarbital. And finally I went to an officer I trusted, Captain Van, and I said, "Captain Van, and I can still feel the winter wool of your uniform when I put my head on her shoulder and see my tears dripping off her Pallas Athene emblem she wore on her collar." I said, "Captain Van, they're going to kill us all. I know they are. What have we done? Why? What have we done? Help me. Help us." And the next day she was transferred out. And Captain Saxon and Captain Burgess conducted all those summary court-martials. Gay women turning on other gay women. Terrifying. Worse, worse, worse. Most of the women who went through that that I've talked to since did not have an orgasm till they were 40 years old. I mean, at that age, when you're just discovering your sexuality, to be told that everything you are is rotten, filthy, and dirty, does something. Well, then everyone was sent home for formal court-martial proceedings. 450 women came home from Tokyo, Japan, for court-martials. And by then we wanted out. You get to the point where you don't care anymore. And they brought out the milk. Well, we'd been overseas for a year. We hadn't seen this new form of milk. It said homo milk. 450 women said, "That's what happened, it's the homo milk." And then finally, it was over and we were let go. But what was that power grip on the wrist? Like now, it hasn't changed, it's the same. Oh, let the children play. Let them get on talk shows. Let them picket, let them ask for their rights, let them have parades. But all we have to do is clamp the power around their wrist. And believe me, that's all they have to do. And they have not changed, and they will not change. And so, at least I can say, Captain Martha Saxon, Captain Mildred Burgess, I indict you for murder in the Women's Army Corps.
3: Actor, comedian, and veteran Pat Bond evaded the Army's prosecutions by marrying a gay male GI in the same predicament. She later said she regretted that choice, but that she did it to protect her lover. Murder in the WAC was recorded by Catherine Davenport of WINGS, the Women's International News Gathering Service, in 1982. Pat Bond died in 1990, leaving behind several performance pieces like "Gertie, Gertie, Gertie Stein is back, back, back," and some wise words for the Dykes and their allies to heed.
4: But what was that power grip on the wrist? Like now, it hasn't changed, it's the same. Oh, let the children play. Let them get on talk shows. Let them picket. Let them ask for their rights. Let them have parades. But all we have to do is clamp the power around their wrist. And believe me, that's all they have to do.
3: 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Special thanks to Frieda Worden of WINGS, the Women's International News Gathering Service, for Murder in the WAC. 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
5: 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We have been having some technical broadcasting issues and dropping out on our FM channel, so you can always check us out online where we are not dropping out, dropping in. Little Miles Davis in the background, which is our segue towards 1950s queers. I'm going to start off with an artist who not a lot of folks know about. His name is Bernard Hardison, also known as Bernie. He wrote and performed this song, Too Much, that 2 years later became covered by Elvis and got super popular. Bernard was a dancer and performer with Little Richard and a lot of other early rock and roll stage shows. Bernie was openly gay and helped contribute to a lot of the visual and choreographic elements of rock while staying pretty unknown, mostly due to being a black queer artist. So let's honor him now and check out this song called Too Much right here on Humboldt Hot Air.

Bernie, Bernard Hardison too much. Another artist that also was not really well known and mostly forgotten today, but was a huge influence on Little Richard, just like Bernard Hardison was Billy Wright. He was born in 1935 and was a gospel-trained R&B singer who was known for his flamboyant appearance and openly gay identity. He strongly influenced Little Richard's look and performance style, often performing in drag and singing cover songs like the original censored version of Tutti Frutti that we played last week. The lyrics were something like Tutti Frutti, Big Booty, if it's maybe something about it being tight and greasing it to, you know, you can use your imagination, or you can listen to the archives last week's show and hear the interview and the lyrics themselves. We're going to check out this song called Don't You Want a Man Like Me by Billy Wright.

whistle man hair like mine. Hey, baby, don't you whistle man hair like mine.

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Don't you want a man like me? That was Billy Wright. Had a frog in my throat there. I'm back. We're sticking with the Bees. It was kind of a coincidence that all the artists that I was going to play today from the 50s names started with a B. So we're just going to go with that and move on from Billy Wright to Bobby Marcan. Bobby was born Oscar James Gibson in Ohio in 1930. And as a child, he was always fascinated by female impersonators and began singing and performing comedy in drag while he was still in his teens. In 1953, he started his own drag troupe called the Powder Box Revue. A few years later, he was offered a record contract when he was performing in drag. And funny thing is, the record agent assumed he was a woman and didn't realize that he was a female impersonator until later his colleagues told him. Bobby's openness kind of restricted his mainstream success. It was hard to be, you know, an outwardly queer person in the 50s. But his openness did connect him to a lot of queer networks within the Black music communities. And in the 1980s, he began appearing annually at the New Orleans Jazz and Heritage Festival, presenting gong shows at local clubs, and started a music production company called Manicure Productions that scouted, promoted, and booked hip-hop acts. And also, he was also a key figure in the formation of Cash Money Records, which is Lil Wayne's record label. So still doing a lot of cool things and unapologetically himself. So let's check out this one called There Is Something on Your Mind, Part 1 by Bobby Marcan.

0: Ooh, that was good. I was feeling that one. 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It is a good crew here. You are tuned into Carnations and Carabiners, your queer history news and music program. We are getting through the 1950s. I have a couple more songs left here. And keeping with the theme of names that start with B, we're going to move on to Bobby Short, who was born in 1924. He was a cabaret singer and pianist who was a big fixture in the New York nightlife. He had a 7-decade career. He decided to turn pro after he played this super classy club in Chicago called the Palmer House. He was only 10 years old at that time. But he had been singing and playing piano by ear since he was 4. He was openly queer and kind of avoided talking about it publicly, but everybody knew, and was just a performed so much, 5 nights a week, 2 sets a night, originally 3 sets a night, 8 months a year, and for over 35 years, he sang and played piano at the Cafe Carlisle, a saloon off the lobby of the Carlisle Hotel. So let's check out this track here called Slumming on Park Avenue by Bobby Short.
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0: and bow wow to all of you.
1: Bow wow to all of you, Big Mama Thornton. She was born in 1926 in Alabama. She was a 6 foot tall woman who often wore three-piece suits, men's hats and shoes, and was influenced by singers like Bessie Smith. Not only was her voice kind of gravelly and uncommon, she also played the harmonica, which she taught herself to play as a child. She died in 1987 at the age of 58 and is remembered as one of the architects of rock and roll. That song, Hound Dog, which was meant to be a black feminist anthem, was written for her by two white Jewish songwriters who insisted at the time that she growl the song. And she was a little offended by the suggestion and equally offended when Elvis went on to cover the song and when Janis Joplin covered the song she wrote, Ball and Chain, to much farther greater acclaim. And I have about, that's about it, actually. We are going to continue our journey through the 50s next week. We'll close it up with some Eartha Kitt, some Nina Simone, Willie Dixon, and a little story about butch femme identities that really kind of started to come out. Those terms were starting to get used more and more in the 50s, beginning in the 40s, but in the 50s and the bar culture is where we really saw people start to identify butch and femme and all of the women that didn't fit in those categories and some of their experiences, including Audre Lorde, who wrote a lot about that experience when she was living in New York in the 50s. So we will continue our journey next week here on KHHA LP Arcata 94.7. And you can always catch us online, humboldthotair.org. If you would like to listen to any of my podcasts in their entireties, we have three available currently, 1920s, 30s, and 40s. You can find them on all the major streaming platforms. It's called Carnations and Carabiners. 50s will be out soon. You are getting a sneak peek of the music and some of the facts behind the scenes. Thanks for hanging out, and we will be back. I will be back next week. Cheers.

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If you love Vaporwave as much as I do, or maybe you're just vapor curious, my show, The Vaporous, has got what you need, baby, every Sunday at 9 p.m., right here on Humble Hot Air.

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photographs. You see me, I don't love her. Love is the answer, release for most of the questions in my heart. Why are we here and where do we go? And how come it's so hard? It's not always easy and sometimes life can be deceiving. I'll tell you one thing,

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Well, good morning. I got involved and didn't, you know, totally forgot the time. That's how that goes, doesn't it, sometimes? So you are listening to Humboldt Hot Air, 94.7 FM, coming from the heart of the Creamery District. And here we have some lovely outdoor noises for napping. It is I, Jacqueline Dandino, and this is the show, What's Up?, where I talk about what's up. Well, what's up right now is, I'm covered in tissue paper and glue, and that's exciting because I love to build balloon lanterns. We've had some great workshops go on. Four of them happened, and we have over 100 balloon lanterns, and my goal was 100. So that's exciting. It's going to be an awesome event in Carlson Park on Friday, August 28th. The procession starts at 8, but get there at 7:30 and things will be happening. There'll be sound installations and puppets wandering around, and then we will take you on a processional fantasy, light, dark, through the seasons walk through Carlson Park, which is a lovely park. The only park in Arcata that has river access, so we'll be using that park. It'll be a different experience than maybe a lot of people have had, where there will be a lot of us and there will be various things we will see along the way. And part of the joy is discussing with all your people what you saw and what you didn't see and how all the things worked. There's music, there's multimedia, there's dance, there's a giant shadow play on the river bar, there's coral, there's all sorts of fun things. So, yeah, wait, I'm shooting forward into my playlist, and I don't want that. I just want more bird songs for a moment while I talk indiscriminately about things. There. So, balloon lanterns, tissue paper, glue. We've had some awesome volunteers. There is still an opportunity to volunteer to help out with Illuminature on Friday the 28th. We are going to be doing some set decorating Friday the 28th starting at 1 o'clock. There are on our website, you can go to playhousearts.org/illuminature, and you will find a sign-up sheet where you can sign up to get involved. Of course, we always look for people to help with cleanup. That's going to be one of the big things, is then getting everything out of the park and back into the Center for Sustainable Development. Big shout out to Isaac Lyons and the Center for Sustainable Development for having us there these past 3 weeks, or shall I say, 20 days, where we have just kind of taken over and are making all of our exciting puppets and shadow puppets and balloon lanterns. So big shout out to Isaac over there at the Center for Sustainable Development on Carlson Park Drive. You can find out more information at playhousearts.org. That's playhousearts.org. We're going to talk a little bit about what's coming up at the Playhouse, because, you know, no time, no rest, no rest. I must be so wicked because my rest is limited. After Illuminature on the 28th of August, we kick right into our fall season. And on the 4th, that's, what is the 4th? It's a day, one of the days, Sunday, September 4th, at Friday, September 4th, at 7:30 is Sun Up to Sundown. That's going to be a very exciting show in conjunction with the Creative Sanctuary. Sorry, I'm just obviously talking way too much because Marty, Red Hot Shame, just wants to come in and tell us what they're doing. Sun Up to Sundown will happen. The Creative Sanctuary is doing that show in partnership with local tap dancer extraordinaire Miles Schmidt. And the show follows loosely the path of a day, using jazz and tap dance to tell the story of waking in the morning, sleeping at night, and everything that might happen in between. Miles Schmidt has been working with the local jazz community for the last few years and looks forward to the opportunity to create his own show
to demonstrate the connection between music, dance, and philosophy. Really looking forward to that show. If you've ever seen Miles participate, he was part of Jingle Jam. He does a lot of things with The Sanctuary. It's an exciting addition to the music, and so I'm really looking forward to seeing what this show is for him. So that's on Friday, September 4th, and from there, on the 5th, we have Redwood Revolution, Red Hot Shame, Half Wing, and Pennies for Paluto. So four local bands will be taking over the Playhouse and bringing it. So I'll tell you what they say here about this event. Well, they don't say much, but it's going to be four of Humboldt's coolest rock bands at the Playhouse on Saturday, so you won't want to miss that. And I'm going to play a song called Alone Together by Red Hot Shame. They've been trying to get in to run this song, so I'm going to let them get in here now. So this is Alone Together by Red Hot Shame. Right.

When's it going to be my turn? That is from Red Hot Shame, and they will be getting their turn on Saturday, September 5th, at the Playhouse. They'll be one of the four local bands that are playing, so now's a good time to get out and support local bands. They're great. It'll be an awesome evening of many local bands. I'm going to play another piece from another band that's going to be part of this night. So there's Red Hot Shame, Redwood Revolution, Half Wing, and then I'm going to play a song called Nova Scotia by Pennies for Pluto, and this is from their album Fault Line. And again, these bands, all four of them, will be playing at the Playhouse on September 5th, that is a Saturday, at 7 p.m. So let's get on out and support our local bands, and also they're awesome, and it'll be a great evening. So two for one you'll be getting by coming out to see the show on Saturday the 5th. This is Nova Scotia by Pennies for Pluto.

Amat, my friends, was Pennies for Pluto, Nova Scotia, from their album Fault Line. Really looking forward to that show. Lots of Humboldt Hot Air DJs are in those bands, so going to be an exciting show. Coming up, too, I'm just going to blast forth with what is coming up at the Playhouse. After that awesome show of Redwood Revolution, Red Hot Shame, Half Wing, and Pennies for Pluto, and we just heard Pennies for Pluto, that show is on September 5th, which is a Saturday. On the 11th is the Marty O'Reilly Trio, and that show is going to be a great show as well. That show happens on Friday, September 11th. Marty O'Reilly has been here before. Just a great performer and a great show. So come and see him. He's on the 11th. We're going to listen to a song from his album, The Rhine Farm, called Not Like This. Marty O'Reilly, he will be at the Playhouse on Friday, September 11th. Here's Marty O'Reilly.

Met My Friends was Marty O'Reilly singing Not Like This. Great performer, great show. And that is coming up on Friday, September 11th. Right after that, on Saturday, September 12th, at 8 p.m., will be The Power of Small. And it's a film screening, panel discussion, and reception about the film The Power of Small. It's a great movie. It's just about what you do on a small scale. So that's a great movie on Sunday the 12th at 5:30. And then on the 19th is the Black Feathers. And they are coming, Americana folk duo. They're from England. And they have dark humor. Pat Niddle, our booking manager, knows them. They played at her shop at Wrangletown. Wrangletown Cider. So you should definitely come see them as well. I'm just telling you all the things you have to come see. So the Black Feathers are coming up after The Power of Small on the 12th. They'll be here on the 19th. Of September, and we're going to listen to a song from their album, Soaked to the Bone, called Take Me Back. The Black Feathers at the Playhouse, September 19th at 7:30. Here we go with their song, Take Me Back.

And that is the Black Feathers, Take Me Back, from their album Soaked to the Bone. Hey, listen, I just got an email or a text message from Ruby Ruth George that Dolly Parton has died. So that's extremely sad news. Really an example of a woman who supported so many people, supported so many artists, and put out amazing music and community spirit and stayed true to her roots. For me, she was always, an example of a woman in music, just like being her, being herself, being her big, big self, and really inspiring. And so that's sad news for all of us, and just an example for us to step into to say, what is important? What are our values? Where do we stand? And what do we believe in? Because I really felt like Dolly Parton lived that. She lived her truth. And, you know, when I die, if people say that about me, that'll be a good day that I lived my truth. And that is the goal of many of us is to be who we are and step out in the world and say, this is the thing. This is the thing that I believe in. And this is my truth. So I'm going to play a song right now, veering off the path of what's coming up at the Playhouse, to say, I'm going to play a song by Dolly Parton, and as just an artist who blazed so many trails and made such a huge impact in so many lives from many angles. Dolly Parton.

Well, that is Dolly Parton, Light of a Clear Blue Morning. What an amazing woman. What a blessing for all of us, for her to have her walk in this place with us. And just everything she shared, sad day. And stay tuned. Perhaps something, some sort of sing-along, something will happen for the Dolly Parton Memorial. Check out the website if you want to know some things, or keep in touch, or follow Ruby Ruth George on Instagram. Hopefully we can pull something together and do it. I just admired her so much. I continue to admire her and all she's done. And if you never listened to that podcast about Dolly Parton, you should listen to it, because it's great too. And just who she was as a woman, and a woman in music, and a woman in music in a very male-dominated music genre, and a very opinionated genre, and how she just burst forth and did what she wanted and recorded songs with whomever she wanted in whatever style tickled her fancy. And one day I'm going to go to Dollywood, and that's going to be exciting. So we're going to continue on now with some of the things that are going on at the Playhouse. Speaking of supporting artists and art and music, here at the Playhouse, that is something we so strongly believe in. And Pat Niddle has got her ear to the ground about what's coming down and what's going around. And there's some great things coming up. We talked about the Black Feathers. And so now we're going to talk about Grain Hunt. Gosh, one day I'm going to interview her and learn how to say her name. She's going to be here on September 26th with Jewel Stewart, and she's going to do a show here. It's a bi-continental queer folk duo. That's what they're saying. They're calling themselves a bi-continental queer new folk singer-songwriter. So it'll be a great show. This is just a song that Grain Hunt did, and we're going to listen to it. It's called Breathe, from their album This Secret. Thank you.

My friends is Granny Hunt. Breathe in. She, like I said, will be at the Playhouse on Saturday, September 26th. Word just came in. Ruby Ruth is putting together a Dolly Memorial Review on September 6th. That is a Sunday, time to be determined. Please check out our website for more information. So that will be on Sunday, September 6th, a tribute to Dolly Parton. Such a big loss to the music world and such a huge gift to the world. So, Dolly Parton. 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Also, I'd just like to say that, I'm getting there. And it is this. Here's what I'm going to say. Did you know there's a free weekly risograph workshop at the Old Town Ink Lab in Eureka? A risograph is a Japanese digital stencil machine that uses printed layers of color to create blended color effects. And the Old Town Ink Lab has the only one for public use in Humboldt County. Every Tuesday from 2 to 6 p.m. at 212 G Street, Suite 103 in Eureka. Risograph workshop at the Old Town Ink Lab. All right, everybody. We're coming to the end of this here. What's up? This one week. What's up? We're going to listen to a little bit of Bobby Alou, because you guess what, everybody? Bobby Alou is coming to the Playhouse, too, and he will be here on September 30th at 8 p.m. Very excited to have Bobby back. Such a kind, generous man. Just a really great time we had with Bobby Alou. And so he will be here on the 30th. This is a song called My Style by Bobby Alou, and it is from his album called The Bay Sessions.

And that was Bobby Alou, My Style, from the Bay Sessions. Just doing a couple of calm songs, I guess, huh? The breathing, and This Is My Style. This is me, Jacqueline Dandino. I am going to sign out soon from this episode of What's Up, right here on KHHALP Arcata 94.7, Community Forward Radio from the Creamery District. 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I know it's a crazy time for everyone, but you get so much in your community for that $20. Think four coffees, and then you're giving that money to the Playhouse, and we're doing all these events. Speaking of which, Illuminature will be coming up on Friday the 28th. That is a free event in Carlson Park, so come on out to that event. Get Ready coming up is DJ LA Love, and I can't even remember the show. The name of the show, Classical Vibrations. Boy, I'm telling you, my brain's a bit addled. I need to slow down and breathe. But here's what we're going to listen to coming up. This is Moxie Fruvis and the Lazy Boy, because this is what I'm looking forward to being in on Sunday after Illuminatures is over and I have put all that away in my psyche and in my physical world and had the best time. This is Moxie Fruvis from their album Bargainville, and it's called The Lazy Boy.

And that is The Lazy Boy by Bargain Moxie Fruvis from their album Bargainville. Dollywood is in that song as well. She's everywhere, people. So there you have it. Look forward to more information about the show on the 6th. Ruby Ruth is putting that together, and we're going to get involved and help out however we can. Thanks so much for tuning in. I'll see you again next week, and keep doing the thing that we all do, the hoodoo that we do. And I'll see you on the other side of Monday.

Good afternoon. I am DJ LA Love, brought to you by Playhouse Arts. 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

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Welcome to Classical Vibrations here at humbledhotair.org. 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We will keep you posted once these technical difficulties get worked through. However, good afternoon and welcome to Classical Vibrations. Going to keep it simple today. Today being, next to the last Tuesday here in this month of August. We know the kids have started school. I should say the elementary, middle schoolers, the high schoolers, as well as college students. So as you drive around, be a little careful. But take the time on Tuesdays and join me for this mid-afternoon groove of classical music. So today, I'll tell you, I just have planned a simple show for us to just simply groove on. And as we work through it, we'll start off with a bit of Toru Takemitsu. Along with the orchestral palais, we'll go into a little bit of Ravel. Now, you remember, we left off in the late Romantic era, and we transition into the Impressionistic era. And so we're going to continue on that. We'll deal with one of Japan's greatest modern composers, born in 1930. That is Toru Takemitsu, Rain Tree Sketch.

Now, as the music starts, I want you to remember, as we step into the early modern era, the impressionistic era, you've got rhythm that sharpens harmony, that stretches well beyond the norms of the Baroque eras and back then. This is how the 20th century found its voice in classical music. So please, this is Helene Grimal bringing us Rain Tree Sketch number 2.

Good afternoon. I am your host, L.A. Love. You are tuned into Classical Vibrations. We are here on humbledhotair.org. Now, I'll say it again. 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Also want to share Air Room phone number 707-382-1398. Want to make sure that you're able to contact us should you like to call and get a request in or something of that nature. You know how that goes. But really happy that you're here with us today. We will be moving on. Before I do that, I would like to give a shout out to one of the folks who support us here at Humboldt Hot Air. 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

Now, I don't know if you caught my transition there, but we transitioned from that era. Now we're moving into that early modernism block. Listening to a little bit of Igor Stravinsky, we listened to The Firebird, Introduction and Infernal Dance, Now Petrucha, artist Yuja Wang.

The Humboldt Tenants Union is a collective of tenants looking out for each other. 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

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I am your host, L.A. Love. 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Just a bit of difficulties. 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Remember, that air room phone number is 707-382-1398. Should you need to, give us a message, give us some information. Just say, hi, I like your show. Inquire about one of the shows during the week. That is the phone number to call. You can also text that number and someone will respond. Now, I'll tell you, we did transition and travel through a bit of Arnold Schoenberg. If you didn't know, they considered him to be the father of atonality. He kind of operated, if you listen to this music, on a 12-tone system. And he really explored the psychological depth in music. As you hear, lots of tonal gravity and freedom. Fun fact about Schoenberg, if you didn't know, he had a fear of the number 13. Not sure. But as we moved on, we traveled on with Olivier Messiaen, 1908, died in 1992. Another one of our wonderful impressionistic composers. Kind of a spiritual modernist who transformed harmony through color, as you heard, but advocated for music as a devotion, a wonder. Fun fact, taught many influential composers, including Pierre Boulez and Cartier's Stockhausen. Taranglia Symphonie.

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Our stream is totally fine. If you're with me for the first time today, I thank you for joining me. And if you're one of my continued listeners, thank you and welcome back. As you hear, we've kind of had a little, not awkward, classical music, but another part of classical music, which is more of the contemporary, where we are now, or it was moving us towards where we are, I should say now. However, we were listening to a bit of Béla Bartók with András Schiff for us as our artist, Romanian folk dances. As we continue, we have another piece by Béla Bartók that will come from the Chicago Symphony Orchestra, music for strings, percussion, and celesta. Now, it could be a bit adagio, and so if it starts to get a little slow, I'll pick us back up. But just know Béla Bartók was one, as you heard, that Romanian folk dance combined folk traditions with a bit of modern harmony and was known as one of the greatest ethnomusicologists in history. What he advocated for was preserving the folk culture and the rhythmic innovation. And it's said that he collected more than 10,000 folk melodies from across Eastern Europe.

I'm DJ LA Love, your host here at Classical Vibrations. Just to inform you, sometimes classical pieces start very softly, but they crescendo as they progress through the piece. This is one of those. And so if you can't hear it, you do have that Air Room phone number, 707-382-1398. Just know, this is one of those pieces that I have to monitor the board, because if I leave it up, it will blast. And so, understand, classical music has a lot of those highs and lows, decrescendos and crescendos.

So I'll tell you, sounds like I have theme music to set up my next composer, so I might as well introduce them. Sergei Prokofiev, born in 1891, died in 1953. The piece we'll listen to today specifically, Symphony No. 2 in D minor. Now it's Allegro ben articolato, which means fast but very articulated. The artist, Kirill Karabits, along with the Bournemouth Symphony Orchestra. Prokofiev, now I don't know if you realize, was one of those neoclassical musicians, but the clarity, you'll hear the energy and the real bright melodious inventions as I present to you Symphony No. 2 in D minor.

Good afternoon. This is LA Love, and you are tuned in to Classical Vibrations here at Humboldt Hot Air. Now, if you're tuned in today, you should be streaming me. 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I say that like that because we are experiencing issues with the broadcast signal. 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

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Now, as I had said earlier, our stream is totally fine. So that's humboldthotair.org. However, the broadcast signal has been experiencing a bit of technical difficulty. So I want you to know you can stream us, and others will be making sure you know when that 94.7 FM signal is back up and running. But right now, humboldthotair.org, our stream is totally fine. Well, I guess we closed out that first hour. Interesting music, I must tell you. I'd like to move and shift a little bit, give you a little bit of this piano concerto, number 4, Akiko's Piano, Dai Fujikara, Mami Hajiwara, and Hiroshima.

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As we move forward, we'll hear a bit of Kammermusik, number one, opus 24 from Paul Hindemith, along with the Ensemble Moderne with H.K. Gruber conducting.

tuning in and finding where we are today. All of the shows can be streamed at humbledhotair.org. Air Room phone number 707-382-1398. Just to give you some information on some things that are up and coming. Let's see. I did notice. You've got to excuse me here. I've got to move around so I can make sure I see what I thought I saw earlier. I'll share that in a moment. Do want to let you know, coming up after my show is Feral Category with Marshall Boland. So stay tuned. There will be other shows that will happen later on in the evening. Heat Sink will be here a little later on. And so make sure you stay tuned. Lots of good music coming your way.

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Good afternoon again. So, we're listening to Cécile Chaminade. She is one of my birthday spotlight composers, specifically Cécile Louise Stéphanie Chaminade. She was one of the French composers and a pianist. Born in 1857 in Paris and died in 1944. At the age of 86 in Monte Carlo, Monaco. In 1913, she was awarded the Legion d'Honneur, the first female composer ever to receive that. Of course, as you hear, she was one of our wonderful Romantic era composers. What she was known for, she was one of the most famous composers of her time. She toured Europe and the United States, and again, as I said, became the first woman composer to win the Legion of Honor. So I share Cécile Louise Stéphanie Chaminade as a French composer birthday. She was born August 8th.

My second birthday composer spotlight is Rinaldo Hahn. He was a Venezuelan, naturalized French composer, conductor, music critic, theater director, and salon singer. Born in Caracas, Venezuela, August 9, 1874. He died in Paris in 1947. The next piece you will hear is a violin sonata in C major, Songe l'un jour, by Rinaldo Hahn.

So I want to make sure before I leave today, I share some information with you. You are firstly tuned in to KHHA. That's 94.7 FM. Today it's HumboldtHotAir.org. You can stream us there. Our signal there is fine. It is strong. 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But in the meantime, HumboldtHotAir.org is where you can find all your favorite shows. Now, I do want to make sure I share this with you. Illuminature, August 28th at 8 p.m. That's coming up. So don't forget, today is Tuesday, the 25th. So the 28th is later this week. Outside Arts, Light and Dark Series, this is the finale. It's going to be at Carlson Park in Arcata. You can get information and reservations at playhousearts.org.

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I'm going to give you the details. It's at 109 5th Street in Eureka. 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

So I'll tell you today, it has been quite interesting. This is New England Trips. This is William Schumann, Leonard Slatkin, and the St. Louis Symphony from an album, Schumann Symphonies. From Takemitsu's quiet poetry to Ravel's shimmering colors as we evolved our show today, we moved on to some bold voices in the early modernism era. But our program today, I'll tell you, traced the transformation of sound. And hopefully you flowed with me. And we moved into the 20th century, which is a journey of rhythm, imagination, and reinvention. And if you notice how the music flows, that's we end now today with Ambrose Thomas and the Hungarian National Philharmonic. This is called Psyche. Now, this is actually, he wrote many operas, but I found it instrumental, and I thought this would be quite nice to leave you with. So, I thank you for listening to Classical Vibrations today. I am your host, DJ LA Love, and I'm hoping to see you next week for our full, I'll probably bring a few more birthdays, but we're entering a new month, and so I don't want to continuously drag the old into the new. So, not sure where I'm going? Got an idea. September is National Classical Music Month, so I'll probably pull some things for that for sure. But until then, keep listening, keep learning, and keep the music alive.

Good afternoon. I'm your host, L.A. Love, and I'd like to say have a good week. Remember, kids are back in school, school's back in, and so things are getting a little busier around town, but just know there's some good events coming up this weekend. You know, there is that farmer's market. In the next couple of weeks, there will be that North Country Fair on the plaza, so join us there. Lots of events happening around. Wanted to make sure you knew as we leave today, this is Concerto for Two Pianos, Percussion, and Orchestra by Bella Bartok, Leonard Bernstein, along with the New York Philharmonic from the album Bartok Concerto for Two Pianos. Until next week, lots of music. Stay tuned. Feral Category coming up next with Marshall Boland.

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I'm only going to be speaking in mono.

That was Starting to Choke by Lydia Liza. Before that, I played Machine Gun by Portishead, and I started off the show with The Rainbow by Talk Talk. You're listening to Humboldt Hair. Humboldt Hair.

There's an old Australian stockman lying dying. And he gets himself up onto one elbow and he turns to his mates who are gathered round and he says, "Watch me wallabies feed, mate. Watch me wallabies feed. They're a dangerous breed, mate. So watch me wallabies

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Play your didgeridoo. Keep playing till I shoot through, blue. Play your didgeridoo. All together now, time.

Second Avenue by Space Hog. Before that, Inca Roads by Frank Zappa. And before that, Tie Me Kangaroo Down Sport by Rolf Harris. You're listening to Humboldt Hater. More music right now.

0: souls of black.
1: By Testament. Before that, Dolly Czerny by Charming Hostess. And before that, One for the Vine by Genesis. We're winding up our first hour together here. But before we wind it up, I'm going to wind more songs into your ears right now.

0: That was Starlight Zone from the Sega Genesis video game, Sonic the Hedgehog. Before that, I played Zack by Leisure Class, and before that, I played Cogs and Cogs by Gentle Giant. 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
0: You're listening to Feral Category, which is a radio show on a radio station called Humboldt Hot Air. I'm a guy called Marshall Bolin. I'm your DJ. On this show, we play... Well, we play songs. I'll tell you that much. What do we play that's more specific than songs? Well, it's songs that have, you know, the creative, the colorful... The creative and colorful compositions, that's the kind of stuff we play on this show here. We don't want you to have too much of one thing. We'd like to change it up, and we'd like to change it so that it sounds good, one song from another. We play one that sounds maybe as quiet, and then we play another one, and it's raucous, and it moves your body and gets your adrenaline flowing. And then we bring it back to another mood. We like lots and lots of different moods on this show. And we have one more hour left of this show of mood after mood after mood after mood. And then the whole thing switches, and another DJ comes in who's awesome. His name is Heatsink. And his show is Undercurrents, and you're not going to want to miss it. I'll tell you that much. You're not going to want to miss it. But what else? What else? What else do you not want to miss? You don't want to miss the second hour of Feral Category, and I'll tell you why. Okay, I'll tell you why. Okay, because there's lots of good songs on Feral Category, and you're not going to want to miss it.
2: I'm over here. I'm way over here. Oh my gosh, I'm way over here! What am I doing way over here?

Desdemona from the musical Kids from Fame. Before that, I played The Slave by Art Bears. Art Bears. And before that, I played Why Can't I Touch It by the Buzzcocks. An important question that they explored in great depth. Here are some more songs.

Whoa, whoa, whoa. Did you just say 666? That's a coincidence because this happens to be the 666th song, unique song that I've played for you on this show, Feral Category, since I started back in January. So that's a celebratory moment for all of us. Thank you, 12 Rods, for mentioning that significant number.

Yeah, that was 12 Rods with Split Personality. He says 666 in that song, and I wanted to celebrate that number with all of you who are really pleased with how the relationship with humans and technology is going right now, and everyone who's celebrating how well our economic system is working and how the relationship between the rich and poor is on planet Earth. It's definitely a cause for a joyous celebration, and I'm here to celebrate that with you up to 666 times. Before that, I played Physis by Sleepy Time Gorilla Museum.

That was the great Amateur Rhythm. All one word, Amateur Rhythm. Amateur Rhythm. Amateur Rhythm. The great Amateur Rhythm by Rhymester. Before that, Tangerine by Beach Fossils. And before that, Heaven on Their Minds by Jesus Christ Superstar. I've got a little more time, and then Heat Sink comes to entertain you. Here's another song.

That was Bubble Math with Decrypted. Before that, They Might Be Giants with Mr. Me. And before that, Mike Patton with Urlo Negro from the Mondo Cane album. Well, thanks for listening, everybody. It's been fun, as always, hanging out with you, and I look forward to doing it again next week. Until then, I'm going to try to be loving towards others and find myself in situations where love rules, and I hope that you are able to do the same. I love you all, Arcata. Love you, Internet. And I'm going to turn on the automated system now and pack up, and pretty soon Heatsink is going to come in here and bring you to school. He's going to take you to school on some artist, as he does most weeks. He's going to give you some kind of a deep dive, I'm guessing, if it's a standard kind of week for him. And you're going to get to explore an artist in depth. It's always an entertaining show, and I hope you stick around and enjoy it. All right, until next Tuesday, peace.

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I am Heatsink, and you are listening to Undercurrents, where we listen to some tracks from each album of one particular musician or band in the hopes that we can enter their creative world to better understand them and ourselves. 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

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That's H-E-A-R, like you do with your ears, and then here, like where we are. That's here. And you can also find them on Bandcamp by that here artist name. Everybody comfy? All right, let's begin. Today's artist is Human Error Club, featuring Kenny Segal. He makes beats. This is a beat-heavy, rhythmism-type playlist. We're going to get started listening to an album called Human Error Club at Kenny's Place from 2025. Hope you enjoy.

Just a little track called Lights On at the Club. Now we're going to go back to 2020, the year, with a self-titled album, Human Error Club. This first track's called Hello.

That was a track called Oath by Human Error Club. Before that, we heard Bare Hands. And before that was Before, also by Human Error Club, from the year 2020. This next one, we're going to dive a little deeper. This is called Pangea. It's about 13 and a half minutes long. I'm just going to say a few words about this band, Human Error Club. Off of Bandcamp's info, is Diego Gaeta, Jesse Justice, and Mikala Session, two keyboardists and a drummer, longtime musician friends hailing from different corners of Los Angeles' vast geography. They assembled in 2019 as a hot fix to a recurring dilemma. Bassists are often busy, often unavailable. What was meant to be a one-off for the underground series Backbeat LA turned into a regular thing. 2 months later, they were in the studio recording what would become their debut album, the one we're listening to. Diego Gaeta is a jazz-trained pianist with a restless harmonic imagination who also produces under the alias Club Diego. Jesse Justice honed his chops making beats before trading his MPC for a Fender Rhodes, maintaining his producer ear for texture.

and detail. Mikala Session, raised in Limart Park, studied under the legendary drummer Billy Higgins, and also leads the Pan-African People's Orchestra. 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This is Undercurrents.

All right, that was called Street Food Tamagotchi Uwu Mix. Prod Max Greif. I'm assuming that means produced by? I'm not sure. Prod. Before that, we heard Pangea. And that was it for our sample of the self-titled debut album from 2020 by Human Error Club. This next one is called Human Error Club Day, and it came out in 2021. The first track that we're going to hear is called Penguin Power Slide. 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